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1: I think I was casting Pitan Galibito Lacatica, who carried on to Sonate Hope, or
0: Savasa,
1: I should be
0: sitting
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1: that
0: from
1: Safra,
0: how
1: do
0: you
1: tell
0: you
1: somehow? Amen.
0: Amen, Renawa.
1: Yes,
0: what
1: you
0: more
1: then?
0: Why do you be?
1: Hallelujah.

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0: Morena, Siabata, Hunter Timulu Bosov.
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1: Oh,
0: 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I
1: never
0: must pass the way. I I'm going to go to the house. Bobani.
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2: I was still had a man, Francis, the Lonzica, the Facebook. The demo footage of Sunday Bell Packable Plunga, the tickets, and the memory of some magazine I had today. Then I packed him a hurried time.
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It has just gone 16 minutes after 7. Thank you very much, Mtutsi. A very good morning. A lecturer at the National University of Lesotho, NUL, Dr. Monahi Mahlatsi, says for Africa to overcome the challenges it faces, including divisions, wars, and a failing economy, it must unite. In an interview with PCFM, Dr. Mahlatsi said religion, education, and politics continue to play a role in dividing African nations. He went on to say Africans used to live by traditions and customs that united them, where their education, which included initiation, was not one that discriminated against people based on status. He says today education discriminates because hiring is mostly done based on formal education, forgetting those who did not manage to go to school, even though they have the ability to contribute to the development of their communities. Dr. Mahlatsi also noted that political bias also undermines people's skills because unqualified people are hired over those with expertise, which destabilizes the economies of this continent. He therefore appeals to Africans to take note of factors causing divisions on the continent and address them with truth and determination. Inspector Maratle Lepito from the Police Crime Prevention Unit says parents contribute to children's drug use by giving them large amounts of money. Speaking to the station, Inspector Pito said one reason learners use drugs is that parents do not limit the pocket money they provide for food, acting out of desire to prevent their children from suffering. She adds that school transport drivers also fail to discipline the children, claiming they are not their responsibility. Inspector Pito also highlighted the issue of street vendors along school premises, some of which, she said, offer food laced with drugs and selectively sell only to learners who are their targets. Meanwhile, Sub-Inspector Otso Pepe appealed to the public to assist the police in combating drug abuse and crime by reporting illegal activities. He urged people to make the use of toll-free number and suggestion boxes available at police stations and across towns. On this, the police also raised concern regarding people who drop notes that are not related to reporting crime tips to the police. Residents of Fubani in Leribe say the Department of Forestry and Environment has taken away their jobs by moving a bush clearing project from their village to another one. Speaking to PCFM, Mr. Tumelo Tenudi, who worked at this project, said after the hired residents completed their training in the first phase of the project, officials from the Department of Forestry and Environment disappeared, claiming they lacked transport. Tenudi said when the second phase was due to start, residents were instructed to pause work until further notice. They were later informed that the project had been moved from Fubani to the neighboring village, allegedly due to previous bloodshed in the area. Efforts to get the department's comment were unsuccessful yesterday, but will follow later on. And lastly, despite African countries' efforts to establish dedicated cybercrime units and digital forensic laboratories and specialized training programs, most continue to operate with severe constraints. According to an Interpol's African Cyber Threat Assessment Report 2026, insufficient staffing, outdated and a shortage of certified cybercrime investigators has led to lack of technical capacity to conduct timely forensic analysis that are in accordance with international standards. Interpol says most African nations are unable to respond effectively to incidents involving encrypted platforms, cryptocurrency transactions, or AI-generated content. Online scams last year transitioned from isolated incidents to highly organized crimes, often operating from scam centers linked to human trafficking. Mobile money fraud emerged as the most prevalent scam reported by 97% of African countries that responded to this survey.
Now, for our weather, starting with a warning, there's a possibility of snowfall in many places on Sunday night into Monday. Very cold conditions are therefore expected from Monday until Tuesday. This morning, it is fine and cold. Too very cold at some places. Wind is light northwesterly. It is later expected to remain fine with a few clouds and mild to cold at some places in the highlands. This is the end of our news. So do tune in for the News Flash coming up at 9 o'clock.

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0: I'll second.
1: Can I get a little check? Can I have some most of the PS on that? To find a high level. Continue as a new tower up at the end of the day. Department is a head. He, Mamad, me, get out of here. Nahara, it's a DC, my boy, Nani. If they give it for a DC. Now, such a way, or any DC, so got a lesson of having big meditations. You know, it can all retire generally over such a challenge. We are not one of you or work out. Now, one hour, whenever I saw you.
2: To plan a highway, it's our plan to make a battle million effect, 1 million exempt, no part of our million.
1: Whatever, it's all much good. Come on,
2: I tell you, the whole answer is a more pathological effect. For another container, as in one container, as in my city, has three cases of no matter where. I like to know how to make it, they make a salad.
1: Yes, but the child away, but the Ramon have a look where I have a child in Salem. One in the container, I also had a meditation at the yoga or rather was I to have up these sources of the other queen. You know how more to look out of it. So, I was able to feel the link that America's having a salad at the container as a meeting. Did enough, like
2: I want to have your father. I'm from Kinshaki, and I'm on the whole at the way I want to continue as the guy and the guy was going to continue as the guy. Seven dear guy. In fact, documentation making a lot of it doing me and I want to think about the whole of my documentation.
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2: Impact to by a little bit of the impact to by a little bit of the impact to by a little bit of the impact to by a little bit of the impact to by a little bit of the impact to by a little bit of the impact to by a little bit of the impact to by a little bit of the impact to by a little bit of the impact to by a little bit of the impact to by a little bit of the impact to by a little bit of the impact to by a little bit of the impact to by a little bit of the impact to by a little bit of the impact to by a little bit of the impact to by a little bit of the impact to by a little bit of the impact to by a little bit of the impact to by a little bit of the impact to by a little bit of the impact to by a little bit of the impact to by a little bit of the impact to by a little bit of the impact to by a little bit of the impact to by a little bit of the impact to by a little bit of the impact to by a little bit of the impact to by a little bit of the impact to by a little bit of the impact to by a little bit of the impact to by a little bit of the impact to by a little bit of the impact to by a little bit of the impact to by a little bit of the impact to by a little bit of the impact to by a little bit of the impact to by a little bit

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1: 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So my question is, should I trust the credibility of this list when even we are doing this one, isn't this a lie? You don't know how it is in the pattern and how I say something. How should I trust this year? You will be all well on the same book. The way it's around for what money is the year, the year, the year, the year, the year, the year, the year, the year, the year, the year, the year, the year, the year, this are meeting for linear transport.
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9: from parallel to the global development nele tula
1: who have to get this list from parallel to the mother level what was that in the moves ndaye
9: I can check it but I need to get it set it get it set it o kana wa le tshimo simo next year we go back here and we miss that whole real piece. The whole time we have been doing our work, that's the energy that we have. This year we are going to miss that whole capa.
0: We
9: have been doing our work. We have been doing this year. Now we have been doing our work. That's the only chance.
0: Can we come to the studio? We need to bring more of this year. Maybe the other side has been done well. Ntatimo o siwa sa mo na ke ka hona le bona ntatimo o si minister of communication se me mentat bitse ya ho
1: o fompe ke ke
9: e e ka bota le ke re le re go tla ka mo la ho go na hantle mo la ho re o
10: no ka o sala se tsa
1: Logistics. Valley payment is that 10,000 in a duaka and an logistics.
8: 500,000 plus minus in the MNR logistics.
11: Because I'm conflicted. ke go yeta jang ke conflicted ke ka bona le ona ka nne mo na re sheba go a tshe ke le ha ile mo na mo na ke se se le that e ne ke se ke nwa tsela wa ke le se le tsa dipike le le lo na ka ba ba lo na ratse a ke sa le ke ka ba le ke mo futa la because ne ke ba le conflict of interest
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0: for creating concrete possibilities.
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Jerry, happy birthday. We are now seeing while it's at sea. Lapsan baking. It's like a key, Rilabhila Rilo Mahabudi. 6200 9956. Of Tamanan Zalit on social media Facebook, Instagram, X, TikTok. At PCFM Lesotho, it's a like, it's a follow. 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
1: Hap Talks are monthly motivational talks mo the hub in my mind ditsibitsetso a mafepeng a fapaneng go tla gothatsa le ho phamisa mogolo wa batho and to also open their eyes to a variety of career paths Earlier today, we had a live session of the Hub Talk with young people from different schools in Mauritius. So please, don't mind the background noise of young people bantse baqoqa le ho bapala ka ntle. Hello, hello. Welcome to another fresh, exciting episode of the Hub Talk podcast. Today in the studio, we are talking all things finance, all things accounting, all things money. Today in the studio, we have a very phenomenal lady, a very phenomenal woman with us. And what she's doing in the industry. Could you kindly, Hanyane, for the people that don't know, just a brief intro about yourself.
2: Kendate, thank you very much for having me in your studio. I originally come from Tsaholo, Hahoho in Mafeteng district, though lately ke se ke phela Maseru. I'm an accountant by profession with more than 14 years experience in the industry. Though ka hara yona ke sebeditse haholo in audit as well as in NGOs.
1: Okay.
2: Yes.
1: Mm. Wow. So just to the whole of what inspired you to become an accountant? Kapoor, did you just catch an interest later on in life?
2: Okay, no. I grew up to be an accountant. Though I come from the rural area, but my father had some small businesses.
1: Okay.
2: He was into farming. So my love for accounting, responsibility. A manager in that small business, do banking, do recording, the transactions, so that's when I knew okay, I want to be an accountant. Yes.
1: So we see salary into Kuotwa Bunyaning Aba grew.
2: Yes. Since then it's a little bit because my father Nelomo trains in designs. So he thought Horele Nahagi Fisha in our time in LA Form D who get langas tremisa designs. But come disappoint I had to choose sa accounting because Ginegebahatla Horegebe accountant is a hake get to do my form E. Kineki ke apply the CAS le go to di polytechnic. Ya batla polytechnic di tswa pele ke admitwe to do diploma in marketing management. But ya ba ke a tempele with advice ya my mother, my father as well as my grandfather to say o sonzo rata dintho tsa accounting and businesses, so because you're still young, we think it's wise hore o ka qala in marketing so that you get some skills tsa hore o ka tla tla marketa dikgwebo and advise other people. So ka ha le nna ne ntse ke feela hore I'm young, ka dumela ho qala with diploma in marketing management. I remember how I get away, get I had an internship. 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Ya ba ka nete I choose to go to school again. Aba ke mona mo ke nse yes ke ba accountant.
1: So Nanta, this is speaking of education, you know, choosing the right career for you. To hold to maybe the young listeners out there, what subjects does Moto have to pass in order we are get into like the accounting? Accounting space, get over.
2: Okay, indeed. Thank you. First of all, Mototla ne azbe accounting. Yes, because accounting abuyona needs moto aling focused, paying attention to details. Hobane re bua ka dipalo-palo leng. And also it says ha re sentse re bua ka dipalo-palo, one has to have good background ya maths. Yes. 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Yes. And the other subject lately re kekeng ra iphapanyetsa it's computer for one to be computer literate. 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So le accounting itself ho sontso na le di software tse tla be di sebediswa. So for you to adapt easily the software tseno ere you need to be computer literate. Yes.
1: So okay. There's a lot of
2: accounting.
1: It's a bit similar to what advice would you give to Motaba Tlangoba, like a financial manager?
2: Everyone hakal gore we know it gore motho emo le mo lebeletse to advance o no hole in your career o tla kala o le officer a o nyolo wewe accountant o tle o be senior accountant ebe o ba finance 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

0: organization or company. Yes.
1: Cool. 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A question that I, a follow-up question to this is, now, how do you keep up with all the new text rules and laws?
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0: 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Yes.
1: But anything that you are saying, it's about it's humana knowledge, you know, who demand to society being how in your space as a financial manager. On the way agenda, how you have a schedule organized and not look like wait. I don't fumana or nightly, it's not something that I do. Sometimes you can secondly fascinated to woman saving human or ish, I get on tweeting eating. So I feel like planning really helps. So that's one thing I'm also taking away from this conversation as well. My question to you, Corina, with unemployment being such a major thing, kahara naha kamona, do you feel like it's still wise for young people to venture into accounting? for people babae ratang, obviously,
0: Okay, Ndati. Yes, I highly recommend Bacha Baruna to be the accountant because re ntse re bona hore unemployment ihle e di palo palo ntse di ya hodimo. 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
1: 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Is that like always, is that always a new challenge, a new puzzle to solve?
0: I never get bored because ke nna ka bona as a person, I love accounting. 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Yes.
1: So, what do you think sets you apart from other accountants that has led you to making it so far in your career?
0: Okay, I think the love and passion for my career. It's a little more since a young age. Ke tseba hore I want to be an accountant. And la o noka ba thata vwang ka pa vwang, I would always work hard. 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So ya nthusa.
1: You mentioned you said one of your goals ke ho ba SC So see,
0: CA,
1: CA,
0: SA, and Lesotho Chartered Accountant.
1: Can you just briefly hang on over now? What is it?
0: Okay. CAS, we have the level is FAPANE, it's CAD,
1: okay.
0: It's CA, the last one is CA, and it's you are a chartered accountant.
1: Okay.
0: So when it comes to the professional level, yeah, the accountant. So elara ha ke qeta ho qeta GA inana ya bobedi before ya ho CA. Yaba, I thought maybe ke motshwantsa rata to be a manager one day and what. Yaba ke a phosa ho tswela pele ka CA. Yaba ke mane mo ke fihlang ke re maybe it's best ke ke lo etsa masters in accounting. Yaba ke fihla ke enrolla le the other university in America. E leng hore yes ke se ke qetile ke complete le ke se ke metse lengolo la ka. 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Yaba ka nnete ke a apply with the other business school in SA. Ka nnete ha ke bua le wena tjena na I've been admitted ke se ke ketile o with all registrations ka July ke a qala. So ke qala leeto leno la CASA. Yes.
1: Wow, that's huge, man. That's huge.
0: Thank
1: Congratulations.
0: You.
1: Congratulations. Okay. Man, what has been the biggest transition for you from being a student to where you are now?
0: If I'm getting your question correctly, hore, for me, from being a student, maybe being an accountant, and ending up being a finance manager. Okay. It wasn't an easy journey because ha ke qala ho sebetsa ne le ha ke keta ho keta lengolo lane la pele la CAT. So yaba ka nnete ke fumana mesebetsi ene le Virginia. I accepted mesebetsi eno because the main aim ene se finances. I wanted my career to grow. Give me experience. It's a whole. 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Ke a khona ke ne ke le bo 21. 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
1: 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If there's anything that you'd like to say to maybe the young girls out there, the young boys, to the women out there who still want to maybe go on and further their studies, to anybody who want to further their studies as well, anything that you'd like to maybe say to them?
0: Okay, thank you, Ndata. 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
1: Wow. Nanda Disi, thank you so much for sharing such important information, for being so selfless. That's one thing that I'm taking away from another thing that I'm taking away from this conversation is that you are someone that's very selfless, you know. You point to the people that are around you. You are a very, very hardworking person. And it's been a pleasure, honestly, from the hub, to have this conversation with you. I learned a lot personally. Like I said, But there's a lot that I'm taking away from this conversation. So I just want to thank you for giving us the space to come to your space. And yes, for just being an amazing guest. I feel like in my guest is at Zilena. But all in all, thank you very much, Mme, for your time.
0: Thank you very much, Ndate, and thank you to the Hub for this opportunity and also for you traveling this long distance. We appreciate, and also ke motho a ka ratang ho fetisa information and to motivate batho ba bang. I appreciate this opportunity so much. Yes.
1: Now the journey was worth it.
0: Thank
1: Thank
0: you.
1: you. Thank you. Thank you so much for joining us on this week's episode of the Hub Talk podcast. Please remember to follow us at The Hub at Marisha on Instagram, X, and Facebook. It's been a lovely episode. Thank you for joining us. Peace.
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0: Your pulse, our beat.

0: Thank you very much, Rilo. A very good morning. The Lesotho Tourism Development Corporation, in partnership with Vodacom Lesotho, have launched a landmark initiative under the Re Bontshe Lesotho campaign to develop global tourism. The Directorate on Corruption and Economic Offences recently held a gathering in Berea to sensitise the public about their role in curbing corruption offences. In other news, the South African Cabinet has approved the extension of the validity of driver's licence from 5 to 10 years for light vehicle licence codes. In a breaking story, at least 7 people have been killed and 15 others injured in a school shooting in Thailand this morning. And lastly, on behalf of the sports fraternity, the Lesotho Football Association has commended Team Lesotho in its achievements at the Commonwealth Games that concluded last Sunday. Do tune in for news in detail at 25 minutes after 1.
1: Anna Saraga Zarasoto or Shanga Kabul Kazake Motu Wiubitar Mautung Pilepacha Yaploshemi in Chani still in Sesitucha Kisikistini Botomo Uzmakaus Button Downu Emitopa in Tika. 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

0: Nizalo Ngobani, Tandizwa Mazwai, Jonathan Butler, 7th Avenue, PCFM 92.8, Wisa 104.3 megahertz. 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
1: factories in Newcastle after xenophobic protests drove thousands of migrant workers out of South Africa. Reuters visited three factories in late July whose owners said they had lost between 12% and 19% of their workforce during the protests. Factory owner Alex Liu said some of the workers had sewing skills that were in short supply.
2: We can't immediately replace this skill with local. It takes time. And we were not prepared.
1: The vacancies follow months of anti-immigrant marches and vigilante attacks against foreigners in South Africa. The campaign, led by an anti-immigrant group called March and March, sought to free up jobs for South Africans, a third of whom are unemployed. Employers here counter that they mostly employ South Africans, but need some experienced garment sector workers from neighboring Eswatini and Lesotho. Liu said the shortage could cripple businesses.
2: I think they are on the edge of shutting down. But simply because I think at the moment everybody's wait and see if they can survive. And
1: the Southern African Clothing and Textiles Workers Union estimates that 15% of Newcastle's 15,000 strong textile workforce left during the protests. Another factory owner, Rungwa Yan, started a training course for seven local employees after losing about 40 foreign workers in June.
3: Starting ask people if they're willing to be trained. The skilled workers this week already got 8-7 people. They applied to be training. So I started training. So it's benefit for them, also benefit for my company in the future.
1: But he says many young South Africans balk at the difficult work and low wages.
3: It's not easy because I don't know the young people they are choosing to the, you know, the comfortable job in my mind. Local people looking for the nurse, looking for the cashier, because textile, the clothing business is tough. You know, you're sitting 9 hours on the bench is not easy.
1: Rows of sewing machines stood idle at clothing factories in Newcastle after xenophobic protests drove thousands of migrant workers out of South Africa. Reuters visited three factories in late July whose owners said they had lost between 12% and 19% of their workforce during the protests. Factory owner Alex Liu said some of the workers had sewing skills that were in short supply.
2: We can't immediately replace this skill with local. It takes time. And we were not prepared.
1: The vacancies follow months of anti-immigrant marches and vigilante attacks against foreigners in South Africa. The campaign, led by an anti-immigrant group called March and March, sought to free up jobs for South Africans, a third of whom are unemployed.
0: Mamedi ke tsona taba tsona tseno ke metsotso e robedi fela re faraletse gore a leshome le metso e mmedi, mme o ikutlwetse gore bahiri ba seboko ka gore batšha ba Aforika Borwa kapa maAforika Borwa a bonagala a batla mesebetsi e bonolonyana e bobebe, mme ga o bonagale ba le maatla. 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Ke a gotla.
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0: Hey, don't look away. I mean you. 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
3: 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equipment to the farming community to support agricultural growth and development. The machinery will be handed over to the following categories of farmers, namely youth, women and farmers associations. The selected youth will be allocated 48 walk behind tractors. Women will be allocated 30 walk behind tractors, and farmers association will be allocated 22 walk behind tractors. There is also another batch of 40 farmers who have been assisted by the Soto Post Bank under Tractor Finance Guarantee Scheme to tractors and implements.
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0: Hey, don't look away. 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

0: going down. We ain't playing with y'all. It's on the
1: TV. You're on air.
2: It's a funky Friday, no doubt about it. And the best hour, you know it. It's filled with the All African Chart Show, which is a celebration of African music at its best. And the second hour, the Funky Friday.

It's time to get your groove on, and yeah, no doubt about it. Welcome to the show, ladies and gentlemen, brothers and sisters. It's called Funky for Ride. It's a Funky Friday, 7th of August, 2026, everybody. And yeah, it's just about 6 minutes now past 1 o'clock. Thank you very much to my boy, Thadi Maguta, for coming through with the midday live. That was between 12 and 1 p.m. And of course, the micro relo coming through on Afro Sounds. That was between 12 and, in fact, 9 and 12. And yeah, 6 to 9 in the morning. That show with the 6, 9. Yeah, for real, man. It's called Tame. So, and yeah, of course, no doubt, man. Hat Mkwaza's finest coming through between 3 and 6 on Selimela. So you and I, best of buddies, at least until we get to exactly what time. Well, we'll be getting out of here around about 4 o'clock now. Coming up at 15 after 1 o'clock, news bulletin in Sesotho, 1325. It's going to be in English. Now, the first hour, as you guys know it, yeah, the All African Chart Show coming through right here. And yeah, man, on the other side of 2 o'clock, we got the Funky Friday set. And of course, the Funky Friday freestyle. It's a triple F thingy. You know, triple F. But he didn't just do that, did he? Like, yeah, I just did. So what's cooking? What's going on? What you guys getting up to this weekend? Go. Somebody had a little look into your weather services, and I'm like, yeah, Sunday might be a little bit more cold. Go. Cold front, man. Go. So it is the 7th of August, 2020, Fix 2020, Mix 2020. Yep. Yo. Jay-Zino, La Made, Butter My Bread. Ka ukwa bua ka bonee ki minajo ka ukwa sa khulu.

0: Masaka. Yeah, that's a tune and a half. 7th of August, 2026, everybody. And yeah, man, hanging with that funk right here. We're taking it down to exactly 4 o'clock. And yeah, man, 4 o'clock, definitely be getting out of here. Might be making way for my peoples. In fact, it's my boy DJ Boots who's going to be coming through on a show, AB12 Fellow the Drive Through. It's exactly 15 minutes now past 1 o'clock. Coming up next, Tabby's got the news. It's in Sesotho. Hello, Tabby.
1: Hi.
0: All right.
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1: Oto qadile ka ka mkhono a ile ntataimo. Mm.
2: Sure.
1: E lo ke ke bona e bo tshene ba mo stress e.
2: Batho
1: ba. Ba le jena ba bona ho a feila. I'm stressed. I'm just too nyamvana. Fa fa ka du.
2: Sure.
1: A tsamaya ya skele.
2: Yeah, no.
1: I was listening to an interview in only one student was there in the premises, just not far from. The first three or so bullets. We say, because Thailand, apparently, is not as strict when it comes to owning a gun.
2: Yeah.
1: So... Eno ona na yimo thai papa lamfela ka sithunya
2: firing in the air.
1: Next thing, yo, in fact, lucky enough, she's the one that actually told her friends, okay, hey, but guys, no, it's going on for
2: long.
1: More than ipatem enanya ke fumana yo uqeda teacher sihla bana ba bamba skolo sihla kri yo.
2: Well, this one shocked the world.
1: Really? A very big shock.
2: Sure.
1: A very big shock. A 14-year-old with a gun at school. It's not that far. I think before February, there was another breaking story in Thailand of another student in school. So I'm thinking, Thai people, maybe it's high time you guys strengthen something. I don't know what, but strengthen something. Anyway, time for the 25 after 1 bulletin. Still with me is Thabelang Tau. But yeah, check this out. This is what we're talking about today on the other side of 3 o'clock. What's something they should sell door to door? What is something they should sell door to door? How can people sell drinking and driving. Time for the 25 after 1 bulletin. Thabelang Tau is here. Is it English?

0: Thank you very much, Frank Hill. A very good afternoon. The murder trial of the late police constable Mokalekale Kgetheng has been hit by another delay after the High Court postponed judgment to the 24th of this month. Judge Charles Hugwe deferred the long-awaited verdict this week, stating that he needs more time to finalize his ruling. Four senior police officers, Thabo Tsukudu, Muthibedi Mofolo, Mabitle Matona, and Haleokwe Taswane, are facing five counts, including murder, in connection with Kgetheng's March 2016 disappearance and death. Police Constable Kgetheng went missing from the Khotse police station in 2016. While authorities initially claimed he had escaped custody, his remains were later exhumed from Lepereng Cemetery in Maseru in August 2017. The prosecution contends that the accused acted in common purpose to execute and murder Kgetheng. Meanwhile, the defense argues that investigators fabricated evidence and forced witnesses, maintaining that the Crown has failed to prove its case beyond a reasonable doubt. The Parliament Public Accounts Committee, PAC, heard that Minister of Communication, Science and Technology, Ntate Morosi's vehicle was hired by the hospital between November 2024 and last February. Queen Mamohato's head of administration, Ntate Lebona, told the committee that the vehicle was removed from the hospital's list of hired vehicles after management realized it belonged to the minister. The disclosure has prompted PAC to question how a vehicle was selected and who authorized the rental agreement, how much of the public funds was paid, and whether the hospital followed proper procurement procedures. PAC is also expected to seek clarity on whether the Minister of Health at the time had any role in the decision to rent the vehicle and whether there was a conflict of interest. The Directorate on Corruption and Economic Offences, DCO, recently held a gathering in Tiatia Nembereya aimed at sensitising communities about corruption and its impact on service delivery. Speaking during the gathering, DCO representative Ms. Gauhelo Madie highlighted that corruption continues to cripple public services and denies citizens their lawful right to access them. She therefore urged residents to report any suspected corruption activities to help promote transparency and accountability in government operations. Madiehe also said DCO warns against paying bribes for basic services, noting that many people do so without realizing they're enabling corruption. The Beria police also urged the public to report unlawful acts and refrain from participating in them, particularly for essential services such as passport and identity document issuance. Internationally, the South African Cabinet has approved the extension of the validity of driving license documents from 5 to 10 years for light motor vehicle license codes. The change still requires legislative amendments before it takes effect. The state says this is aimed at easing pressure on licensing centers, reduce the frequency with which motorists must return, and improve administrative efficiency. The current five-year renewal cycle has created an incidental access point to vision screening for motorists, and the argument is whether the vision does, or rather, is that the vision does not remain static for 10 years. Under the new system, licenses for heavier vehicles will retain the five-year validity period, while professional driving permits will continue to be renewed every 2 years. And lastly, at least 7 people have been killed and 15 others injured in a school shooting in Thailand this morning. The Thai police said the incident took place at a school in central Nan Thaburi province. The deceased include students, teachers, and the suspected shooter. Authorities reported that the teenage boy also killed his grandparents at home before going to school, and that the murder weapon, a handgun he used, belongs to his grandfather, or rather belonged to his grandfather. The police investigations continue. Meanwhile, Thailand is reportedly one of the countries with the highest rates of gun ownership in Southeast Asia. This is the end of our news. Do tune in for the news flash coming up at 3 o'clock.
1: So anything you feel should be sold door to door?
0: Ooh, food.
1: Ah.
0: Food.
1: Now imagine if they start bringing you...
0: pies, pizza.
1: Well, that I get. But,
0: yeah, specifically it's in a dropo.
1: Oh.
0: Like clever pie fail or such. Yeah, it's pie Friday.
1: Hey. I wonder how many of us would actually...
0: Yeah.
1: Find it easy to buy a pie, like,
0: if we know on specific days,
1: so far, things that are being sold to door to door, what do you want to get from them? Mafielo. Yeah. Then there's our Zimbabwean or Zambian brothers or Swazi brothers and sisters.
0: Hair mayonnaise. I once bought a hair mayonnaise that randomly came.
1: Serious?
0: Yeah, from a Nigerian brother, like it's say.
1: Yo.
0: It was good for the hair.
1: Yo.
0: But I never refilled or anything. It was once off.
1: If I was somebody who would enjoy pre-rolled blunts and joints, I would say, yeah, come through door to door. But I... But beer, like an ice cream truck, you know, but for adults. Yeah, it's like, you know, frozen mugs.
0: We are dreaming.
1: Think about that revenue stream, Muto. Think about that.
0: No, we are dreaming, shame.
1: But honestly, alcohol, as I am not thinking about it,
0: could no.
1: It will save people from drink driving, whatever.
0: No.
1: They wouldn't. Imagine, but what feature fella?
0: They will live at home drunk. People
1: and
0: always
1: go away.
0: They will always want to go somewhere.
1: So I got it. Hi, Majita Santal Tenga, I'm not blind. Yeah,
0: they do.
1: Hey, I'm not a blind.
0: Yeah.
1: But you can imagine, it's like you said, Capita,
0: and I'm not a blind.
1: Back in the day, we used to have, door to door. Door to door. It was so fun. And I cannot actually even forget Nagono Rikshaw Mashal, like I did. Hey, when that one was a mamba, la, Shibo, Amala, hey, it was so fun, though. Not a one hour since I'm going to go to the first stove, so I'm going to go to the house. And you happy with it?
0: Yeah, those were long times.
1: Hey, you guys were not there, but it was so nice, man.
0: Yeah.
1: It was so nice. You didn't have to travel to a depot more mashallah in day because they made it easy. Now these people these days bought like a free delivery, but Ninim Bowlet are only certain kilometers. Yeah, ne.
0: Free, not so free.
1: And bread as well.
0: Oh yeah. Fresh bread.
1: Ha di ka bona shopo tse na reng kana go eketelele jwang ke ne body line ntse wa re ka bogotho. Mona speaker complex mona fa. 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For something they can get or they could actually get just at their disposal nje. How about toilet paper? 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
0: Nobody will know.
1: Guys, we're talking here. Can tell him we fell at all. Can't talk in Norman. Then I'm going to say, can't tell him. ore ngaba irekise ka ntlo lentlo. Have a lovely weekend.
0: Thank you too.
1: Ladies and gentlemen, that was Thabelang Tau with the Sesotho as well as English Bulletin. What is something they should sell door to door? Au shape ka yona door to door, man.
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1: Oh my word. It's Tems, it's called The Key. And yeah, before that one, Nini All and Addicted. Spice Diana and Harmonize is called Coconya. In case you just tuned in, this is People's Choice Radio 92.8 to 104.3. What is something they should sell door to door? Kanza rekoqa mona le thabintsa go nanza. When are you just giving away the idea tsa botlhoko blind? When I can net jwalo wa bona o ke no thabi. It's a good thing. We grew up in an era and thotseno no le bobebebebebe o dietsa. Why don't we bring them back? People are now charging for a lot of things. So hit us up at 62 00 96 66 WhatsApp.
0: Man, you know the feeling. You roll up in style. And just like that, you're turning heads. All eyes on you. 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

0: That's techno. That tune right there, man, is called Kata. Before that one, Adekunle Gold, something different. And yeah, man, Ben a Boy, Ballon d'Or, hanging out with Whiskey. That's People's Choice Radio 92.8 104.3. Hanging with the funk on a funky Friday. Taking it down to exactly what time? Well, we'll be getting out of here around about 4 o'clock. It's a funky Friday! By the way, I did ask, guys, le ready na? Eh? Le ready na? PCFM Vintage. Eh? WhatsApp. Quick commercial break. When we come back here, ladies and gentlemen, we're getting into what we call the Funky Friday set. It's a Shoprite's birthday.
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0: It is your station of choice for over two decades indeed. Yeah, that's the number to hit right there. 62009956. 62009956. Kiona nomoro yaruna ya WhatsApp. Keng e lokelwang e lokelang ne ya e lokelang o rekiso a ke ka ntlo le ntlo a ke ya easy peasy ke nge lokelang o rekiswa ka ntlo le ntlo. What should be sold door to door? What is that something that should be sold door to door? Ding at a gadume. Totsemotuaka sanguana. Ah, 1, 2, 3, 4, 5, 20, wanka padwang. Yin, ya, ibechin, ibechin. 62009956, 62009956. Get a moro, yaruna, ya WhatsApp. Okaromella voice note detain, Okaromella text. 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Easy peasy. Use it queasy. All right. Quick commercial break. We'll be right back. And yeah, when we come back here, ladies and gentlemen, In fact, yeah, we're getting straight into the set. You got the Funk Master on the ones and twos. Guys, the set we've picked today, it's going to have a little That's a bit of memories and that. Let my 2000 again.
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Kimikasa. Can I do that?

0: It's Nora NP or PCFM 92.8 104.3, ladies and gentlemen. That tune right there is called Come With Me. That is how we bring an end to today's set, ladies and gentlemen. Right. The Funky Friday set on a Funky Friday. Yay. 7th of August 2026. 2020 fix if you like it. Hello, TV.
1: Hi.
0: How are you?
1: Good.
0: And you know, you're not the only one talking about today's mix. Madisema J. Matrani, Aleka Fine Art Magazine. I can't let you see Papa.
1: Hi.
0: Moody Qua Friday. My 80s ya tabile aicho kocha.
1: Hey, you didn't. No, man.
0: Munyaka, ne?
1: Yeah.
0: Yo, you can imagine now vintage in my little trouble like you and well, it's in an ang, I didn't live vintage. Yo. Yeah. A week before, in fact, the Friday before the 29th, that's on the 28th, we're going to have something. I'm going to have something. I'm going to have something. I'm going to have something. 3 o'clock news flash is next, ladies and gentlemen. With me is Tebello Jani.
1: Kela ba fankel mo amedi dumela. 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
0: All right, so we're talking today with the listener. Today's topic is quite an easy one. Like, I was telling Tabi earlier on, okay, now I grew up in an era, okay, a lot of things were sold house to house.
1: Mm-hmm.
0: Like, door to door, straight up. Yeah. Okay, you know,
1: yeah.
0: Gone are those days. Back in the day, Leboga di photo never saw my door to door.
1: Yeah.
0: Like, we'll be going around village to village, and everything.
1: Mm.
0: So, Kirina, what is something they should sell door to door?
1: Wow, that's a tough one.
0: Eh? Door to door.
1: What should they sell door?
0: What do you think of wine or alcohol in general?
1: I don't think it can pass. It doesn't taste as nice how it went like at home. How will it at home taste here for fun?
0: But I'm thinking there's quite a lot of things. Tavi was even saying to me, "Utlobola the business ideas about to find key." No. It's worth talking about. He took his head. How many people go around, bow, and a barbeta, barba deliver.
1: Hey.
0: I deliver a little di, and a kidi, di car, it's a hope.
1: Yeah.
0: They go around for the world.
1: Yeah.
0: So I say, let me hear.
1: Yeah, I think Nantenka Ivatland Dotulo, can I have somebody in Yelambo shopping? Can we have those people
0: that
1: we pay to do
0: your grocery
1: shopping?
0: They are there, but they
1: are. Yeah.
0: Those ones I know, but they.
1: Hungera banking or money market or something.
0: Even the sharpening devices, it's an body tipanya. Hey, Mutwasa. Because I'm thinking anything that can be immediate, you know, that's your best chance with me. Ah, chiche, it's like I think it's in a double. Can I quote you on something? Hey, if you come through, shout out to Sufelange, like you got a box of steaks and, you know, or you got a security camera. So, you may have a short out, but to me, you cannot come. Can't take looking at looking hang on. Now you cannot come. As long as it's a Mazim. Door to door. Mazimba. You know, the spaza shop says that on a retire candy.
1: For me, how time no travel to my channel, they are very convenient, those people.
0: Wouldn't it be nice to have whatever same one or whatever I can't let you have a track like some water? Oh, fresh,
1: yeah,
0: watches. Oh, hey, what's the fellow? Let my hand go to like, but well, the president and said, feed me.
1: Jolo ka bona hindi di mozwa hore newspaper is delivered every
0: milk.
1: Yeah.
0: There's a lot of things tse batho bana ba ka tlang ba di rekisa tsena. Maria, a tla e fela re tshwaretse bo mashala. We are back to our old ways out there ka di doctor ona tsa mashala Maria. Eh, everything is easy. Tla e ong rekisetsa door to door tswe re patsi da. You know?
1: Yeah.
0: I remember Majida ka khubetswana ka ra ka makhaya. I get it, we grow up coffee on a center assessor. Now it says, Hobo, we are going to level come a credit. Ah, Seri, like a mono, no, the fresh fish, and it's sold door to door. So nice. Things like that. Now for me, I'm like, yeah, that's bad. Chasing, oh, so long, except a coffee. Coffee thing, a little bit. Have a lovely one, my dear.
1: Thank you.
0: Ladies and gentlemen, that was Tebelo Lojane with the news flash at 3. Romela voice note, romela text. Numero ke ya 6200.

doubt about it. And the first hour, you know it, is filled with the All African Chart Show, which is a celebration of African music at its best. And the second hour, the Funky Friday.

0: 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It's the Funk Master.
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0: I'm impressed with the video. 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Yabo 5 o'clock. Bani rale limu na mutu. 18 minutes now past the 3 o'clock. 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It's a funky Friday, bruh. Yeah, sure, sure. King touring, no man. Ena yona funky. 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Akitse, ureki. 62-00995-662-009956. What's something they should sell door to door? What is something they should sell door to door? Ah, rabatus. Banababo Ronalbo, Nabakatabata Gadi business ID. Yeah. Mungata Cholena, nice legi abona, karegisa ona loona fank, kapan, katsu alebutling, hanka regisa hona. Ngomele voice note, ngomele text, numeringa 62-00956-602-009956.
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0: It is your station of choice for over two decades, indeed. You're hanging with the funk on a funky Friday, no doubt, man. Yeah, it's the 7th of August, 2026. And, yeah, bruh, we're talking here. Yeah, yeah, seriously, on a serious note, we're king. 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
5: Ula, ula, ula, ula. 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
0: Hola, hola.
6: That's the other. 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
0: insurance
6: and then you just check if people need the insurance and then hey otherwise tsena tse ding hai ke bone in a lot of waste of time considering a ke cha we have time o go le ga ka mo botsile mola otherwise still chilling with you ke from kwa sanda wa ke shabuta
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0: writer CK brings Zero to life. It's a smooth collaboration with Ghanaian superstar Kim Promise from the album Banger Boy. Well, Kim Promise le na ka bo yena adds, you know, his signature melodic flow to the mix, you know, creating a wonderful blend of Nigerian Ghanaian sounds that feels effortless, bro. Like his warm rhythmic delivery balances CK's introspective approach perfectly, giving the track a cross-border appeal that Afrobeats fans will absolutely love, man. It's just been released. Talking proper things. All right. It's exactly 29 minutes now before we get to 4 o'clock. 4 o'clock, I'll be out of here. Incoming, it's my boy DJ Boots. Cry, man. Over to Mamurena. Generation Kia.
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0: It is your station of choice for over two decades indeed, hanging with the funk on a funky Friday, no doubt, bruh. So, yeah. So, coming up at 4 o'clock, I'll be out of here. Incoming, it's my boy DJ Boots on the drive-through. He's on between 4 and 7, 7 until 10 o'clock. The PCFM Urban Top 40 Hits Countdown with my girl, my boom, Zawadi. Wow, wow, wow, wow. So she'll be on counting 30 of the best. 40 to be precise. 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

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man

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0: 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Yeah. 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The Funk Master representing K1 Buttons. 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I support Orlando Pirates. 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Here's an artist formerly known as Peace. If he will. He now goes by the name Tosu, hanging out with Smoko. It was inspired by me. 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

0: 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He was a bring in a fella.
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0: Thank you, DJ Boots, and good afternoon. The Orange Senqu River Commission, or ASACOM, in partnership with the governments of Lesotho and Botswana, has officially opened the project management office for the Lesotho-Botswana water transfer project. Health professionals have called on families, communities and employers to provide stronger support to breastfeeding mothers, describing them as heroes who give children a healthy start in life. In international news, Rwanda's Food and Drugs Authority has ordered an immediate nationwide recall of dozens of locally produced alcoholic beverages and closed down over 100 manufacturing plants following a series of deaths and severe illnesses linked to contaminated liquor. In other news, West Africa has transitioned from a truck transit route into a major manufacturing hub for methamphetamine as international truck cartels establish heavy operations in the region. More details at 6:30.
1: Buti, Sien, Tlakwan, Ke batla go rompolele gore go loga a o kwa nyala.

Social weekdays, especially Fridays, if you suffer the drive through, the Mr. Jojo POTZ. Kai. 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I got a shapaga manga bawa. 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Kapaga on the America Mono. I'm not in my 29. I'm not in my. What's my bank? All right, brother, peace, FM. Give me to circle, but if I have a song, yeah, but sadu. Come on, get over there, the drive through the Mr. Jojo. Tell a letter, no, Melamela, 62009956. Big up, my baby. If you live on your summer, living, big up, some is wrong, Nive and Tomoka. No, such a big gift, clean, can we? Hey, when I am wearing a two-thing off of my mentor, we're going on a mona, Rena, my medical program, Monani, Yaku Sangobola, Volonia, Tiam, my high, one fellow of money, haha, Kirina. 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Team in that team. 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Track them in that. I say no ha. Show DJ Boots. 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I put some.

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0: Hey.
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4: 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and for what or I am not relegated and I'm not going to play in the ABC Mutipi League. Hey, you know, you know, so you put on that. Hey, you know, I get that. Yeah, I'm all out. I'm all out. For real, I'm all out. I'm all out. I'm all out. I'm all out. I'm all out. I'm all out. I'm all out. I'm all out. I'm all out. I'm all out. I'm all out. I'm all out. I'm all out. I'm all out. I'm all out. I'm all out. I'm all out. I'm all out. I'm all out. I'm all out. I'm all out. I'm all out. I'm all out. I'm all out. I'm all out. I'm all out. I'm all out. I'm all out. I'm all out. I'm all out. I'm The case is with CASA, and the International Court of Arbitration for Sport, to decide. Are it isn't for the PSL to have decided already. There is no ban for us. There is no ban for us. The International Court of Arbitration for Sport, over here, na niti decide or na. As Japan, come to the team of the Japan. Hey, Ritavona, Hona, Tabricatama, Catalan of Shopping, Tabana, Tabricatama, Catalan of Shopping, Aurora Mula Sara, I lante, I give up Pali. Ori, after that, Kamakatama Sensing at the league gave me the registration card. And the same day, we received the letter on September 3rd from FIFA. Before that, we wrote a letter to ask if we can register the young players. From our academy, they PSL refused. And on September 30, they FIFA said the Black Leopards are not banned. Immediately the same day when I got a letter from FIFA, the league called us to say, "Come and collect the cards." The ban was over after we played 4 games. Hello, FIFA and I are ban on. Are FIFA get out to roll about PSL about a 20 game. Well, the time we talk about him, we're teaching them. Oh, and I thought Fella Hokai can get to Yahana of Palamo to go and call out the song on a Rona, Ota Fella came of a teacher Pepompa, Rona, Areba Mahota, Areba Malau, Lelo, Bamalau, Badisiban, Aholomalau, Shakurina, Papa Yabolo, Yamato, Retrobona, him of a teacher Pemorna, Tabricata, my Catalan of Chopin. 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
4: 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the responsibility won't change ka ne ke se wa len sona are all the captains that have come before are great and legends of the game what is important for me is not to try and change who I am for the CFM. I have always believed that when people put you in leadership positions it's not for you to change but you must remain true to yourself because they have seen something in you for the CFM. What is important is the team and what I can offer towards the success of the team. It is important to lead by example, and that is the main thing for me. I know the magnitude of being the captain of Kaizer Chiefs. Let's talk about the Amazon line, Mabra TCFM. Can you do that? Over to one in Sona, Gigi Afetua, OPH, Mika Fet. And I'm going to talk about the Jere Tenyan, about the Mana Maemo, Mano Ram, Peno, Salus, Foyong, Polo Lali. ha ba itse tsimika tsene pa itse ba nete e ka po leader e ba fana bana ka tsene pa itse 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step aside so they could deal with it. It has been difficult. 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Or mentally, we were prepared to play. Anyone would have loved to play because we don't want to fall behind while other teams are collecting points. But there was nothing we could do because of the situation. It is Sunday 6 p.m. Kaiser Chiefs. We have a list of possible narrows. Come on, come on, come on, come on, come on, come on, come on, come on, come on, come on, come on, come on, come on, come on, come on, come on, come on, come on, come on, come on, come on, come on, 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
1: ka nnete ya botjwa ka
0: mana so what about the PCFM?
1: Thank you so much for having me, my brother.
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1: I appreciate this.
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1: Yeah, my brother. Thank you so much.
0: Empire na kita tayo wapala. 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
0: Wait a lang, tati. What is not happening?
1: What's happening? Kya kola, kya kola, what I can say is, having to be a very versatile artist, nagirata art.
0: Yeah.
1: I do this thing because ki rata, not because ki re. O

0: ke fine ke tshitlile famong fela ka go ke tshitlile ama piano fela. It just depends on now. Okay, fine, which season of my life is this? So now I write music according to gona hantle ntle. I'm pouring from my cup. Hey, tell her. So get out of your life.
1: Wow. 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Take all your dependence on the data, but take Pinel when you're in Singapore. Take all your project.
0: It's coming from Project Yaga in Chai Bizwang, Mr. Soul. It's willing last week Friday. It consists of 4 songs. And as Diganeti seems to be the one that people are really connecting to.
1: Wow.
0: Le han na ya ke dira taka o fela tshe.
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0: 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So this music now is Afro soul. 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
1: By the way, I was turning 20 this year. Mona PCFM.
0: Mona PCFM.
1: Mona PCFM. I was turning 20.
0: All right.
1: Yeah.
0: I also kakatile. Yo.
1: So, when I was going to DJ Contra Force, probably 10 years ago.
0: Your identity sells you more than anything. Ukeba fake ho ba wena wa bona ga fake ho bina ga sekgwa re be bo mamang retseng, but you know it, life makes sense ka pokgono ithlalosa hantle ha o bua ka your mother tongue. 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
0: But they still need to understand what the music is saying. Yeah.
1: But King's
0: Didi Gibari. It's Didi. Yeah, Kilintula Lassizu.
1: Okay.
0: Yeah, usually what was Sutung, Canalebo, Maromolata, Velujalo, Rakadi Mamhoti. 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
1: 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PCFM hata na go bo se go be. 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
0: Wow.
1: My mixing and mastering engineer. Ke se utse ke le mong on this project.
0: Wow.
1: Ina tsena ka ofela ke kitseditse tsona ke le mong fela ka studio. Apart from there, I have a very big team. I have people behind me. Benza resebetsa le bona ka sheba bona ho itsala jwa. Yes.
0: Baba, ke tla tlo bona ha ho tlo hola. 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
0: Yeah.
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1: have my brother appreciate that
0: let's have an hour play
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0: thank you for coming through
1: that.
0: Thank you for coming through braga ba o thola kae social media ba o sala magao kae and stuff like that
1: I have two pages on Facebook engwe ke mogana so official ke page en cha ba kapo and then ya khale ke mogana so e fela le jwa lo tla e bona ene le di followers then this other one is new and then Instagram ke mogana _sway and TikTok ke mogana sway music so ke fumane ya mono ha jwale tsikiteng on Twitter but it's not as busy gona ntse ke sebetsana le yo but ke fumane ya mono
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1: chin

0: 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Mauda PCFM, Halebo Hamaran and Sway, Kanti High Corner, Tabatiman at Mamet, Taruta, Wolu Fale, Dipinazin at the High Corner PCFM, Wolu, Zelo Mutomun, Dibison to Yibzangoraki, a high rotation.
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Thank you, DJ Boots, and good evening. Prime Minister Sama Tekane has handed over more than 100 tractors and agricultural implements to local farmers at Hafoso in Beria as part of an ongoing government initiative to boost national food security. The machinery was distributed to youth and women farmers, agricultural associations, government institutions, security agencies, and beneficiaries of the Lesotho Post Bank Tractor Financing Scheme, expressing gratitude to the governments of China and South Korea for their continued support of Lesotho's agricultural sector. The Prime Minister showed that the government provides a 30% subsidy through Lesotho Post Bank to make tractor ownership accessible, noting that 102 farmers have already benefited from the arrangement. He urged recipients to maintain the equipment responsibly to maximize crop yields, generate employment, and help reduce rural poverty. Agriculture, Food Security and Nutrition Minister Sidibe Motsoaledi pointed out that the country targets planting food crops across more than 180,000 hectares during the upcoming farming season, supported by a 200 million Maluti government investment in the tractor financing scheme. To ease financial pressure on producers, Lesotho Post Bank confirmed that loan repayments will be structured around seasonal harvest cycles rather than fixed monthly installments. The Orange Sinkou River Commission, ARESACOM, in partnership with the governments of Lesotho and Botswana, has officially opened the project management office for the Lesotho-Botswana Water Transfer Project. The new office will coordinate the remaining technical, environmental, and financial feasibility studies required before implementation begins. Officially opening the office, the Minister of Natural Resources, Motlhomi Moleko, showed that the project positions Lesotho to bolster regional water security while driving national economic growth and improving Basotho livelihoods. Meanwhile, ARESACOM's Executive Secretary, Comfort Molosiwa, said that the facility symbolizes the strength of regional cooperation, demonstrating how African nations can jointly manage shared resources for the benefit of their people. In other news, health professionals have called on families, communities, and employers to provide stronger support to breastfeeding mothers, describing them as heroes who give children a healthy start in life. Speaking during the World Breastfeeding Week celebrations at Mafrengeng in Matsieng, Nurse Madisema Mlemahang pointed out that nursing mothers need adequate rest, nutritious food, and stress-free environments alongside workplace accommodations like dedicated nursing spaces and breaks. Nurse Malenka Leshwela reminded mothers to practice exclusive breastfeeding for the first 6 months without giving infants water, noting that breast milk supplies all necessary nutrients, boosts immunity, and aids cognitive development. Meanwhile, health officials also warned against malnutrition, urging parents to introduce balanced complementary diets after 6 months and to ensure children receive all recommended vaccinations alongside breastfeeding to protect them against preventable diseases. In international news, Rwanda's Food and Drugs Authority has ordered an immediate nationwide recall of dozens of locally produced alcoholic beverages and closed down over 100 manufacturing plants following a series of deaths and severe illnesses linked to contaminated liquor. According to Rwanda's Ministry of Health, at least 50 people have died this year after consuming toxic alcohol. Over 500 have been hospitalized and around 100 individuals have lost their sight. Health Minister Sabine Nsanzimana described the crisis as an epidemic that requires urgent government action. The nationwide crackdown follows inspections that revealed widespread safety and licensing violations across several distilleries. It also comes as neighboring East African nations, including Kenya and Uganda, continue their own regional campaigns to curb illicit alcohol production and alcohol abuse.
And lastly, West Africa has transitioned from a truck transit route into a major manufacturing hub for methamphetamine as international truck cartels establish heavy operations in the region. Nigerian security forces recently dismantled a massive forest laboratory operated by Mexican cartels alongside local operatives, seizing over 2 tons of meth valued at $360 million, according to military intelligence. 14 cartel-linked laboratories have been raided across Africa since 2023, with the vast majority discovered in Nigeria. Experts say cartels are expanding into West Africa due to intensified law enforcement pressure in North America, taking advantage of the region's dense remote forests, porous borders, and direct shipping access to European and Asian markets. The shift has also fueled a sharp spike in local drug consumption, straining severely under-resourced addiction treatment facilities across the region. In an unprecedented response signaling high-level resolve, Nigerian authorities physically relocated a federal court into the jungle to prosecute suspects directly at the scene of the clandestine laboratory. Security analysts warn, however, that immediate international intelligence sharing and tighter chemical controls are urgently required before cartel infrastructure becomes permanently entrenched in the region. This marks the end of the news bulletin. More news coming up in Sesotho at 15 minutes past 7.

everyone is into the man that will show you.

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In the mix, Thato is gobo. Yeah, ne. It's a la tupantona. But you all have a bye. It's a la tupantona. Bala go tapa vege tla ine mix kitato go bo thank you tjaga tato mtizi ka maneka Facebook u te mamedi mo sala mo ka mono mo sala mo bona bona be tsama mo go tofe a ke go bona mabu mutse go the PCFM at the top of his countdown mo da PCFM a re phama mona hem da tla go bona bona be tsama ba mabu boom ka the PCFM at the top of his countdown re shebe pela ntle le mono tawa kwa la khaso re nyana le shube mamedi. Okay, Mabumza. Kid the Bumza. The Bumza. Yo. Okay. Now, the PCFM ISG. I'm going to break my headlines tonight. Husani, kire. Makaya Cafe. 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No, no, no, man. But I'm going to give you the hand. I'm going to give you the hand. I'm going to give you the hand. I'm going to give you the hand. I'm going to give you the hand. I'm going to give you the hand. I'm going to give you the hand. I'm going to give you the hand. I'm going to give you the hand. I'm going Tonyana mona mamedi tabana ona be retsa jwang tla go bona pa pa radio mantaha 36 Mr. Chocho B 00 TZ bye bye.

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1: 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LS. Fishing. Sky LS Music. Very good. Totsilerato. My very PCFM. It's the national of Emma Bama Shomara Rulimitsum Mate. Beckon Yen. 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Woo!

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Yeah!

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1: 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Yeah!

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1: Sometimes I'm so so what's cool. I don't like the talk and shout it, tell the booze. 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

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You make it in there. Make it in there. Make it in there. Make it in Horizon. You make it in there. Make it in there. Make it in there. Make it in there. Make it in there. Thank you. Future self. You make it in there. Make it in there. Make it in there. Make it in there. Make it in there. Make it in there. 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

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We are counting them down all the way to song number 1. Mtsotsa malena le bohandi go AKA mapombom.

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1: Who you with?
0: On the couch with my favorite sinner. I was about to, but you convinced us. 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Even

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Yeah!

Exiaga, Kitty TPLR. 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Oh, my goodness. 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number 1 DJ Smalls and zap zap zap Di beke di robedi beke fetele tsela bo emba ba bedi. Kgetsa tsa hle mamela PCFM. 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

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He's a fool, it's a map bank. And it's in the machaya, money, no money, no money.

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For old time's sake, Maseru Salimotsana.